catches your attention. It's your choice. Would you like to hear my voice, or is it hard to talk when you're scared of where the call is coming from? My voice can

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I'm gonna give up breathing and just die. 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

0: One day, I'm gonna give up writing and just paint. 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I'm gonna give up dying and just love. 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

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I never chewed it, but it's in my veins, while the rest of the country bunches off ridges without no snapback and bitches. They say they need

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Visualize the yin and yang in a battle so intense that we get them confused. The resident evil specializes in misconstruing. We want to be at a presidential level. What are we doing? Fooling ourselves, clowning ourselves, playing ourselves, but not being ourselves. We can't babble no more than we can bob our head off beat. Nimrod by the time we 40 because we can't get off meat. Why we ask no reason for the misplacement of the season. Look at the picture that's painted. Tainted as a mind is blinded to the point where sodomites get all the rights. We fall for fights with fisticuffs. Get pissed enough to miss the bus. It disgusts me to see my folks run up on. I say stand up on the section of time marked revelations and recognize this mind-numbing reality of horror known as mankind. Jesus and his 12 disciples make 13, a righteous number of righteous men. Even Judas, the betrayer, came true in the end. The devil say the end is the beginning. They teach that we were the product of incest. Invest no level of self into this system of pagan numbers. Stand with us and don't look back upon this faceless mind state. Otherwise,

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0: Oprah, Oscar award-winning modern-day Dorothy Dandridge. Despite you from a foreign land, I want to learn your language. 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

0: Vous avez pu écouter dans l'ordre De l'air, le groupe de Thierry Lafitte avec le titre Il pleut. 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
1: The boys gonna sing about that rock island, which is a mighty good road to ride. And in that road, the man gonna talk to the depot agent when he's coming out to cut with the rock island freight train coming back from New Lane this way. That man blows his whistle down there different than the men blow whistles here. Because he talks to the depot agent and tell him something. When that switchboard fall over that line, that means for that freight train to go in a hole. Man gonna talk to him. I got goats. 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I got hogs. 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When he get by, he got on. They gonna tell him he's going on now. 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Oh, Rock Island Line. 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Oh, the Rock Island Line.

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To this day, many people died inside the struggle for freedom. Justice, we still need some. This generation has motivation to overthrow a government that's proven that it's out of control. Until the day we see everyone equal. Fight for power.

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It's time for power to the people.

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0: 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Cause my name's Kingsley Crabtree. I got more.
1: Don't know what in particular. 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